0: 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Yeah, we turn it up.
1: Summertime, i grandi successi dell'estate. 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
0: 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I grandi successi che sono stati la colonna sonora della tua estate. 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
3: I don't mind if you go, I don't mind if you take it slow, I don't mind if you say yes or no, I don't mind at all. I don't care if you live or die, couldn't care less if you laugh or cry, I don't mind if you crash or fly.